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0: Kanekwa Music, the lightest load right here. You feel good. Island Music Station, it's KWXX. Jamming out with Uncle Kama. How's it going, Kako? This 10 o'clock hour coming towards the end of it, so we'll take a short break. We'll come back with some music from Maoli and the Brothers of Wavy with 8 Row 8, and we'll head into the final hour this Sunday evening. Stick around. You live, you learn. Coming up that hour. If you don't know what that is, hey, you're going to find out soon. All you got to do is stay tuned, and we can keep it jamming right here on your Feel Good Island Music Station. It's KWXX. Yes, I.
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SR, the voice of Fiji, right here with Cousin Kuehu 614 for your Aloha Monday. Maybe Monday, but it's the final day of August, family. Mahalo for waking up with me, getting you into news headlines this hour. I'll brought to you by

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2: Get up, everybody. Wakey, wakey. Here we go. Just about

As promised, the music of the Hawaiian Style Band. Happy to be with you, Ohana Cousins. Fans of all the best in feel-good island music, another day above ground. Final day of the month here. Welcome to August 31st.

island, the Paiaina continent and world, wherever you're tuned in from. Welcome to the Luau 747 here with Cousin Kueho. Last day of August. Finish strong, family. Right into full news we go this hour, all brought to you by HFS FCU, featuring the faces behind a legacy of Kea. 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Same great care when you need them in their modern space, open daily 7 a.m. to 7 p.m. The Hawaii State Energy Office, in partnership with Hawaiian Electric and the Hawaii Emergency Management Agency, secured $18.5 million in federal funding to support $25 million of investments aimed at enhancing grid resilience and hazard mitigation on Hawaii Island, Maui, and Oahu. The funding will support five projects scheduled for completion between 2027 and 2029. These projects will focus on identifying and mitigating the rising occurrence of risks to the electrical grid from natural hazards such as wildfires, flooding, and hurricanes. Speaking of, keeping connected with our Southside Ohana Na'alehu Public Library and Pahala Public and School Library have reopened to the public following closures caused by Hurricane Lala. Both libraries in Kau have resumed full services with electricity and network connectivity restored. In national news, dozens of people were evacuated from the depths of the Grand Canyon because of heavy rain and flooding. The National Park Service said flash flooding destroyed footbridges over a creek that flows into the Colorado River and sent large boulders and other debris downstream. No injuries were reported, but the Park Service says it's seeking information about 15 people who may be missing or unaccounted for. Officials say flooding also knocked out the Soul Water Pipeline that serves tourists and residents at the National Park. The park says that starting today, Monday, tourists won't be able to stay overnight at lodges and hotels within Grand Canyon National Park. Tom Cruise will reprise his role as NASCAR driver Cole Tricklow in a follow-up to Days of Thunder. Cruise made the announcement from Daytona International Speedway hours before NASCAR's regular season finale. Anne Hathaway will play a team owner and engineer in the film, which is scheduled to be released by Paramount Pictures on June 2nd, 2028. For more news, log on to our website, kwxx.com. Those are your news stories for this Aloha Monday. News again brought to you this hour by HFS FCU.

Those essentials, cold drinks, or no sandwiches, including the pastrami, consistently voted best in East Hawaii Mano no Mini Mart, is Hilo's convenience store. And now, I'm Mele and Mo'olelo from the pen of Entilina Machado. Playful, Mele Kolohe here. About coming home to a locked door and looking through the keyhole to see what is going on in there.

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1: Uncle Ota, love you, miss you. Did the wheels fall off? Literally. Aloha Monday. Welcome back. 8:46 Ohana. Nothing but the best in feel good island music. 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Ohana, aloha Monday and into September real soon. 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

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The Hawaii

Yeah, you, the message in the music. We got to talk about this one. Kolohe Kai, their latest collab, Brother Roman's latest collab with Wavy, J. Chocolate, Ipam Roy of Hilo, Big Island Boys,

Right down, a legacy of Fiji, George Brooks, Vicoso, 914, and nothing but the best in feel-good island music. We love the message. The message is in the music, the medicine we need, family.

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Welcome back. 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

Love that one. The lyrics, brother. The lyrics. Life's a cup. So mix it up, family. Aloha. Monday. Sad to say our time together is coming to a close.

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1: Aloha, this is Stan Lawrence from Orchid Land Surf Shop, reporting from Hilo Bay with the Dakine KWXX island-wide surf update for this Monday, August 31st. Currently, we've got northeast trade winds, 10 to 20 knots. Surf here on the northeast shore, it's 2 to 3 feet. Beach breaks and points up Hamakua and North Kohala, 2 to 3 feet. The northwest shore is flat. Southwest shore, 2 to 3, and the southeast shore, 3 to 4 feet. A 0.7 low tide, 11:02 this morning. 2.1 high tide rolls in at 4:46 this afternoon. Your sunset, 6:37. Tomorrow sunrise, 6:05 a.m. The 37th annual Quicksilver Big Island Pro-Am set surf trials are set to take place this weekend, September 5th and 6th. 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

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Joss Sun's their new one coming up right now. 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

Jason Stan is one. We are KWXX. We check in with KJ, and he's back. He's back from vacation. Our news this hour brought

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We are KWXX, pure aloha. And well, we got starting up next week. 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And we got our KWXX Pro Football Pick'em Challenge. 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

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By recording what he saw, eventually landed him in jail. The man had already become suspicious after finding an unfamiliar toothbrush at a vacation home and seeing another man on security footage. Months later, he turned on the vacuum, hoping to surprise his wife by